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wicked world. I'm just a little girl keeping my heart to myself when you could have had it all. We could have had it all. Take my whole life, better hold tight. Wanna fly away with you like a red kite. I just wanna know, gotta know what it's like to be with you.

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1: I'm the Donut Daddy and I make sexy cooking videos. 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I have a real good time reading them. 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My auntie reposted this. 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